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1: 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So your total comes to...
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1: Me not working hard. 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

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We are the True North, strong and free. 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

0: Magic 94.9 with Sean Desmond and Jamie Finebody. This is Bill with you. Good morning and welcome to Monday. Thank you so much for joining me. We're starting a new week and we got a lot to talk about today. There's another convocation at NSCC that we'll get into. And we're also going to talk about how my weekend went, including the Pet Expo, which was an amazing time. We'll break that down a little bit. And we're also going to talk about how your weekend went. And then at 6:40 this morning, we'll have the Hollywood Buzz. We've got news on Taylor Swift and a possible home improvement return. So Rome work scheduled for this morning. Crews are scheduled to be out around 9 a.m. on the 101 in the area of exit 14. So Colebrook, they said lane drops will be in place. And crews also scheduled to be back on Route 12 in the area of Prospect Road with traffic control on hand. And a new detour to make note of. It's being set up on Gaspar River Road from Brooklyn Mountain Road to Grand Prairie Road. It's expected to be there for a couple of weeks. And on a side note, I'm just throwing information at you this morning. Aylesford Beach is still closed due to blue-green algae. However, the boat launch is still open. If there's anything out there I need to know about, drop me a text, 902-710-6096. Good morning, all.
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1: Only need me when it's sundown. But I've been living uptown lately. Hit me with the round around. But I don't wanna ride for you.

0: Adam Rodway with Runaround on Magic 94.9. Good morning, everyone. This is Bill with you. And in senior men's baseball, the Kenfield Wildcats, they played at home on Friday against the Dartmouth Dry, and it was a strange one, to say the least. The game was decided by forfeiture. So on Facebook, where I'm getting the information, in the bottom of the 12th, Metcalf was ejected, and with no one left on the bench, the game was called. There has been no official statement I've seen from the Wildcats, just the announcement of the forfeiture. Not a good ending. It was a great game. There's some timely hitting by Noah Bootlier and a highlight reel catch by Kyle Armsworth. But let's put it behind us. Let's look ahead, because next Friday is going to be a big one and a fun one. The 19th, the Friday night game, is against the Halifax Mets, and it's ladies' night. Admission will be free for women, complete with a drink ticket for those of age. This is going to be a good one. Make your plans now. It's going to be fun. Let's get out and support the Wildcats after a tough loss. I'll be right back with a weather update.
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0: A bit of a mixed bag today, and Environment Canada's a little late on their forecast. So what we're expecting is cloudy skies, some gusty winds. There is a chance of showers moving in this afternoon. Temperatures get up to around 21. Those showers will continue tonight with a chance of a thunderstorm and a low of 14. Tomorrow a little brighter with a mix of sun and cloud and a high of 25. It's 13 degrees and winds are at 616.
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1: Good morning. Two people have been arrested after police seized drugs and firearms and recovered two motorcycles during the execution of two search warrants near Antigonish. The RCMP say officers went to residences on Summerside Road in Heatherton and Williams Point Road in Antigonish as part of the ongoing investigation. The RCMP say the VINs on the motorcycles appeared altered and the ignitions have been tampered with. Raymond James R.J. Kerwin is facing 25 charges, including two for drug trafficking and multiple firearms offenses. The other person arrested was released on conditions pending a court appearance scheduled for August 26th. Four police departments in northern Nova Scotia have come together to form a new regional tactical support team to strengthen the response to high-risk and critical incidents. The joint initiative involves police in Truro, Amherst, Westville, and Stellarton, bringing together trained personnel, specialized equipment, and shared resources from each participating agency. The RTST will be deployed in situations involving serious incidents where enhanced tactical coordination, containment, and risk mitigation are required. A release says the agencies will share cost, resources, and specialized equipment, improving operational efficiency and enhancing response times with regional coverage and coordinated deployment. The U.S. and Iran have agreed to a memorandum of agreement to reopen the Strait of Hormuz and further extend the ceasefire. The deal was announced by Pakistan, which has been acting as a mediator between the two sides to keep the shaky ceasefire in effect. It says talks will continue with both sides this week on the technical details, which have not been released, just that it will be formally signed in Switzerland on Friday. It's not clear when the Strait of Hormuz will reopen or when Iran will give up its nuclear stockpile. Tragedy in Missouri is a small plane crash shortly after taking off from a small airport about 100 kilometers south of Kansas City. The plane carried a pilot and 11 passengers and crashed shortly after taking off from the Butler Memorial Airport yesterday. Officials say the plane was carrying skydivers. It had just taken off and was making a left turn when it apparently lost power, crashed into a field, and caught fire. In sports, the Carolina Hurricanes won their second Stanley Cup after a 3-0 win over Vegas to win the championship in six games. Captain Jordan Staal won the Conn Smythe Trophy as playoff MVP. Four games at the World Cup yesterday as Germany beat Curacao 7-1, the Netherlands and Japan tied at 2, Ivory Coast beat Ecuador 1-0, and Sweden down Tunisia 5-1. The Yankees scored 5 runs in the top of the ninth to beat Toronto 8-3. Elsewhere in the majors, the Red Sox lost 6-4 to Texas. And at the Canadian Open, it was won by American Bud Cauley for his first win in 15 years on the PGA Tour. Now you're up to date. I'm James Faulkner.
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3: Mainly cloudy today with wind gusts, a chance of showers this afternoon, and a high of 21. Showers tonight with a chance of thunder showers. The wind will become light with a low of 14. And sun and cloud tomorrow with a high of 25. At 6:32, it's 13 degrees in Greenwood.
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0: 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Save your tears, Bill with you. It's 6:39, which means it's time for the Hollywood Buzz. And Taylor Swift has been inducted in the Songwriters Hall of Fame as the youngest woman ever at 36. At the ceremony, Swift said she was never taught how to write a song. It was just instinctual. Also getting their flowers that night was Canada's own Alanis Morissette. And Tim Allen says there won't be a Home Improvement reboot anytime soon because the boys, quote, got their own issues. Allen told US Weekly there has long been talk of a reboot, but the personality problems among his three young co-stars are holding it up. The original series ran for 8 seasons from 1991 to 1999, starring Allen as Tim the Toolman Taylor. After the salacious tell-all documentary on America's Next Top Model, host Tyra Banks is suing Netflix. In court filings, Banks accuses Netflix of surgical manipulation of her interview in the Reality Check series. She claims her over 3-hour interview was cut down to just 16 minutes and used to create false narratives. Netflix has not responded to the claims. And that's your Hollywood Buzz.
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0: So the Environment Canada weather forecast is a little behind this morning, so we're running off of a little dated information, but we are expecting mainly cloudy skies, and that's holding true out there right now. We're going to have some gusty winds and a chance of showers this afternoon with a high of 21, and then tonight we will see some showers and a risk of a thunderstorm before dropping to 14, and tomorrow it'll brighten up, a mix of sun and cloud, and up to 25 degrees. It's 13 degrees in Kingston at 6:42.
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2: 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But it don't make a difference. 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

0: Cameron Whitcomb with you and me on Magic 94.9, and we've got some work scheduled to begin today on exit 14. It's after 9 a.m. though, so just be prepared if you're heading out after that. It's right at Colebrook. There'll be lane drops on the 101, and crews are also scheduled to be out on Route 12 today in the Prospect Road area. If there's anything you see or anything I need to know, just drop me a text, 902-710-6096. And two of our community shout-out organizations are coming together today for a seminar on elder abuse. The King Senior Safety Program and the Women's Place Resource Center are hosting an information session that will include tools for recognition and resources. It takes place from 10 to noon at the United Baptist Church in Port Williams. And as always, you can find all of the events in the Valley on magic949.ca. James is coming right up with the 7 o'clock news.
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0: Sports. 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Where is my husband, Bill, with you? Good morning, everyone. And we did this last Monday, and I really enjoyed it. And since I'm the one asking the questions, we're going to do it again today. My question of the day, what was the highlight of your weekend? I want to talk about this because I had a great weekend. The highlight was yesterday, though. I spent all day in the community. First, I was at the Pet Expo, which was amazing. I'll post some pictures of that later, and we've got a little bit of audio from it as well. And then I went to the incredible Star Wars-themed night with Cadence Academy at Festival Theater. It was a crazy, amazing, interactive experience. My wife said we have done nothing with our lives watching the talent of these young people. Simply amazing. So let me hear yours. 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

0: Ariana Grande's latest Hate That I Made You Love Me here on Magic 94.9. Bill with you. And work is scheduled this morning at exit 14, which is Colebrook on the 101. They're going to be out there after 9 o'clock. There'll be lane drops in place, so you can expect some delays there. And just a note that Aylesford Beach is still closed due to the blue-green algae, but the boat launch is still open. If there's anything else going on out there you need me to know about, 902-710-6096. And convocation takes place today for the Annapolis Valley campus of NSCC and COGS. Ceremonies will take place from 3 to 5 this afternoon. Both schools will be at the Middleton campus for the ceremony. Congratulations to all graduating students, and a special congratulations to Adam Nearing from the GIS program and Emma Porter in nursing for being named valedictorians. Great job, guys. I'll be right back with a weather update.
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0: We're going to see some showers this afternoon with a high of 21 and some wind gusts in there as well. Showers tonight, possibly a thunderstorm. The wind will start to die down. It'll go down to 14. And tomorrow shapes up to be a mix of sun and cloud and a high of 25. It is currently 15 degrees in Greenwood.
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4: Good morning. Two people have been arrested after police seized drugs and firearms and recovered two motorcycles during the execution of two search warrants near Antigonish. The RCMP say officers went to residences on Summerside Road in Heatherton and Williams Point Road in Antigonish as part of the ongoing investigation. The RCMP say the VINs on the motorcycles appeared altered and the ignitions have been tampered with. Raymond James R.J. Kerwin is facing 25 charges, including two for drug trafficking and multiple firearms offenses. The other person arrested was released on conditions pending a court appearance scheduled for August 26th. Four police departments in northern Nova Scotia have come together to form a new regional tactical support team to strengthen the response to high-risk and critical incidents. The joint initiative involves police in Truro, Amherst, Westville, and Stellarton, bringing together trained personnel, specialized equipment, and shared resources from each participating agency. The RTST will be deployed in situations involving serious incidents where enhanced tactical coordination, containment, and risk mitigation are required. A release says the agencies will share cost, resources, and specialized equipment, improving operational efficiency and enhancing response times with regional coverage and coordinated deployment. The U.S. and Iran have agreed to a memorandum of agreement to reopen the Strait of Hormuz and further extend the ceasefire. The deal was announced by Pakistan, which has been acting as a mediator between the two sides to keep the shaky ceasefire in effect. It says talks will continue with both sides this week on the technical details, which have not been released, just that it will be formally signed in Switzerland on Friday. It's not clear when the Strait of Hormuz will reopen or when Iran will give up its nuclear stockpile. Tragedy in Missouri is a small plane crash shortly after taking off from a small airport about 100 kilometers south of Kansas City. The plane carried a pilot and 11 passengers and crashed shortly after taking off from the Butler Memorial Airport yesterday. Officials say the plane was carrying skydivers. It had just taken off and was making a left turn when it apparently lost power, crashed into a field, and caught fire. In sports, the Carolina Hurricanes won their second Stanley Cup after a 3-0 win over Vegas to win the championship in six games. Captain Jordan Staal won the Conn Smythe Trophy as playoff MVP. Four games at the World Cup yesterday as Germany beat Curacao 7-1, the Netherlands and Japan tied at 2, Ivory Coast beat Ecuador 1-0, and Sweden down Tunisia 5-1. The Yankees scored 5 runs in the top of the ninth to beat Toronto 8-3. Elsewhere in the majors, the Red Sox lost 6-4 to Texas. And at the Canadian Open, it was won by American Bud Cauley for his first win in 15 years on the PGA Tour. Now you're up to date. I'm James Faulkner.
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7: Mainly cloudy this morning with wind gusts. Showers this afternoon with a high of 21. Showers continue tonight with a chance of thunder showers. The wind will become light with a low of 14. And tomorrow showers end in the morning, then clearing, a high of 21. At 7:34, it's 14 degrees in Kingston.
6: Now.

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1: 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Homesick, this is Bill with you at 7:39. 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We'll check in on the poll a little later on the show, and I'm coming right back with the weather update.
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1: Weather. We're going to see some showers this afternoon with wind gusts. We'll top out temperature-wise around 21. And then tonight, those showers will continue. There is a chance of thunder showers. The wind's going to calm down, though, and we'll see a low of 14 overnight. And the showers will clear up tomorrow morning. We'll see a high of 21. Across the region right now, we're holding between 13 and 14 degrees at 7:42.
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0: Koozie C, Rather Be on Magic 94.9. And just a reminder that work set to begin at 9 a.m. That's what the schedule says. It's on the 101 at exit 14 at Colebrook. There's going to be some lane drops, so it will get busy. And also a detour is being set up today on Gaspo River Road from Brooklyn Mountain Road to Grand Prairie Road. Expected that'll be in place for a couple of weeks. Anything else going on out there, drop me a text, 902-710-6096. And Tidal Transit made a big announcement last week, and I have to share it with you. In just a second, I want to kind of set it up. They produced a very unique social media video starring John Sanders, who works with the authority. This is part of what he had to say.
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0: Yes, he said low-key fire, and that little sound effect you heard is just a piece of it. 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You can go check it out on their socials and take advantage of the youth pass. $30 for 2 months of unlimited rides. 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I'm going to be right back with the celebrations.
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0: 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That's coming to you from your sister. And Shauna Sakira celebrating a birthday today. It's belated. 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

So you're a tough guy, like you really rough guy. Just can't get enough guy, just always so puff guy. I'm that bad type, make your mama sad.

0: Magic 94.9 with Taylor Swift, Opalite, Bill with you. Good morning. It's 8:11, time for our community shout-out. And today's community shout-out is one that should have been done a while ago. We are sending our shout-out to our EHS workers, or as we usually call them, paramedics or even emergency medical responders. According to the province, we have over 1,100 clinicians registered in Nova Scotia. This is 1,100 people that provide services from ambulances to Life Flight, from transportation to clinics. There's a very common theme with EH workers. They see us when we could be having the worst day of our lives. They take on this challenge with skill, empathy, and true compassion. Paramedics take you from a scene, work with you, and often hand you off to advanced treatment, because then they have to go to the next one. This is heavy work that will never have enough recognition. But today, I'm trying to do my part by recognizing the impact they have on our community and our lives. Thank you, EHS, for everything you do. If there's an organization or action you feel needs a shout-out for the work, you can text me, 902-710-6096.
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0: Charlotte Cardin with The Way We Touch on Magic 94.9. Bill with you, and we had a very busy weekend, as we've been talking about. And coming up before 9, I'm going to give you a little better look at the Pet Expo yesterday. It was an amazing time, and Sophie this weekend was everywhere. I swear there was two of her. She was in and out of a very successful Port Williams Days. Thank you so much to the organizers over there. They put on a great event. She did some golfing. She was at some community fairs. As I said, it was busy, and apparently you guys were too. And today I asked, and we're doing this every Monday now because I love it, what was the highlight of your weekend? Some good stuff going on. Even the people that were working are finding the positives in it, so I really appreciate that. But Amanda White, it was a follow-up. She said, I married my best friend, Jacqueline White, this weekend. Congratulations, Amanda and Jacqueline. Wonderful to see, and thank you for sharing with that with us. And if you want to share something, head to the Magic 94.9 Facebook page, or you can text me, 902-710-6096. I'll be back with a weather update in just a moment.
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0: We're going to see some showers this afternoon and gusty winds. It'll go up to 21 degrees, and tonight those showers are going to remain, and there is a chance of a thunderstorm, but the wind will calm down. We'll see a low of 14, and tomorrow everything's going to clear up in the morning, and then a high of 21. It's 14 degrees in Windsor. It's 8:23.
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4: Good morning. Two people have been arrested after police seized drugs and firearms and recovered two motorcycles during the execution of two search warrants near Antigonish. The RCMP say officers went to residences on Summerside Road in Heatherton and Williams Point Road in Antigonish as part of the ongoing investigation. The RCMP say the VINs on the motorcycles appeared altered and the ignitions have been tampered with. Raymond James R.J. Kerwin is facing 25 charges, including two for drug trafficking and multiple firearms offenses. The other person arrested was released on conditions, pending a court appearance scheduled for August 26th. Four police departments in northern Nova Scotia have come together to form a new regional tactical support team to strengthen the response to high-risk and critical incidents. The joint initiative involves police in Truro, Amherst, Westville, and Stellarton, bringing together trained personnel, specialized equipment, and shared resources from each participating agency. The RTST will be deployed in situations involving serious incidents where enhanced tactical coordination, containment, and risk mitigation are required. A release says the agencies will share cost, resources, and specialized equipment, improving operational efficiency and enhancing response times with regional coverage and coordinated deployment. The U.S. and Iran have agreed to a memorandum of agreement to reopen the Strait of Hormuz and further extend the ceasefire. The deal was announced by Pakistan, which has been acting as a mediator between the two sides to keep the shaky ceasefire in effect. It says talks will continue with both sides this week on the technical details, which have not been released, just that it will be formally signed in Switzerland on Friday. It's not clear when the Strait of Hormuz will reopen or when Iran will give up its nuclear stockpile. Tragedy in Missouri is a small plane crash shortly after taking off from a small airport about 100 kilometers south of Kansas City. The plane carried a pilot and 11 passengers and crashed shortly after taking off from the Butler Memorial Airport yesterday. Officials say the plane was carrying skydivers. It had just taken off and was making a left turn when it apparently lost power, crashed into a field, and caught fire. In sports, the Carolina Hurricanes won their second Stanley Cup after a 3-0 win over Vegas to win the championship in six games. Captain Jordan Staal won the Conn Smythe Trophy as playoff MVP. Four games at the World Cup yesterday as Germany beat Curacao 7-1, the Netherlands and Japan tied at 2, Ivory Coast beat Ecuador 1-0, and Sweden down Tunisia 5-1. The Yankees scored 5 runs in the top of the ninth to beat Toronto 8-3. Elsewhere in the majors, the Red Sox lost 6-4 to Texas. And at the Canadian Open, it was won by American Bud Cauley for his first win in 15 years on the PGA Tour. Now you're up to date. I'm James Faulkner.
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6: We'll have showers developing into this afternoon with a high of 21, and those showers will continue tonight with a chance of thunder showers. The wind will become light with a low of 14. Tomorrow showers end in the morning, then clearing, a high of 21. At 8:33, it's 14 degrees in Greenwood.
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0: that is United Doctors. The report points to concerns including anxiety, sleep disruption, and exposure to harmful content. They are urging governments to do more. So we asked today, with British doctors saying social media is as bad for children as smoking, do you agree? Currently, the poll is split 50-50 on yes and I'm not sure. You can weigh in at magic949.ca. We will take a look at the results tomorrow.
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0: We will see some showers develop this afternoon with wind gusts and a high of 21. And I have been getting some texts that it is sprinkling in some areas. Tonight, those showers will continue with the possibility of a thunderstorm. The winds are going to calm, though, and the temperature is going to settle around 14. And tomorrow, the showers are going to end in the morning. We'll see a high of 21. At 8:42, it's 14 degrees in Kingston.
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0: Sophia Camara, Girls Like You on Magic 94.9. Good morning, everyone. And the pet expo I was at yesterday was tremendous. I got to the Centennial Arena around 11. Parking lot absolutely packed. So I knew that this was going to be a good turnout. And my wife and I had an amazing time. I actually had a chance to speak with the organizer, Tesha Schofield, who explained what the expo contributes.
1: Each year we pick a different organization to raise money for, so they're all local organizations. This year we're raising money for Thalley Bearcat Rescue.
0: So aside from some incredible vendors, there were animals everywhere. And when I say animals, I mean dogs, cats, spiders, snakes. There was a goat and a bunny. It was just amazing. And with all that going on, they raised $2,900 for the Thalia Cat Rescue. Congratulations on that. A great job. I can't wait for next year. I'm going to throw some pictures up. You can see the joy on my face of the day we had. So thank you, Pet Expo, for having me. It was a great day.
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0: Magic 94.9 with Alex Warren, Fever Dream Bill with you, and it seems you guys all had a busy weekend. We had some proms and graduations, there were some weddings out there, so it made for a great question today that we're now doing every Monday. What was the highlight of your weekend? Sharon McDonald says, we had our Corvette out for a spin for the first time this year. Very nice. Very akin to when I get my bike out for the first time, too. And Darlene Croft, our daughter getting married. Congratulations, Darlene, to you and your family. A wonderful day for it, for sure. And head over to the Magic 94.9 Facebook page to share yours or text me, 902-710-6096.
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0: 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We do it every morning. 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

0: Magic 94.9 with Devin Cole. I got you. And that's going to do it for me this morning. Thank you so much for joining me on this Monday morning. We're going to see some showers this afternoon, and we'll take one more look at the weather before I sign off. But we'll be back tomorrow morning to do it all again with another jam-packed show. So thank you. And remember, take care of each other out there.
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2: Here's your latest Environment Canada weather forecast. Cloudy with a few showers today and wind from the southeast gusting to 40, a high of 21 and a high UV index. 5 millimeters of showers tonight with thunder showers, fog patches, wind from the southeast gusting to 40 and a low of 15. And showers ending tomorrow morning, then clearing and a high of 21.
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5: Here's your latest Environment Canada weather forecast. Cloudy with a few showers today and wind from the southeast gusting to 40, a high of 21 and a high UV index. 5 millimeters of showers tonight with thunder showers, fog patches, wind from the southeast gusting to 40 and a low of 15. And showers ending tomorrow morning, then clearing and a high of 21.
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5: Here's your latest Environment Canada weather forecast. Some showers with the risk of thunder showers this afternoon, a high today of 21. For tonight, showers with the risk of thunder showers this evening and overnight, about 5 to 10 millimeters expected, low of 15. For Tuesday, cloudy with a chance of showers in the morning, then clearing in the afternoon, high tomorrow of 21. And for Wednesday, a mix of sun and cloud and a high of 24.
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0: No Doubt and Hey Baby, Hey Baby, Hey, you know, the girls say. Also, the Backstreet Boys and Quit Playing Games with My Heart. And little Missy Elliott in the mix, too, with Get Your Freak On. Josh, hanging out with your Back of the Day replay for your Monday. Say You'll Be There from the Spice Girls coming up. Also, Kim Stockwood and Justin Timberlake with Timbaland.
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1: Jennifer Lopez and Play, part of your Back in the Day replay. Evan and Jaren is coming up. Crazy for This Girl. Absolute banger. Haven't heard that one in a while, so we'll be dusting that off. And Ace of Base coming up too.
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6: Here's your latest Environment Canada weather forecast. Some showers with the risk of thunder showers this afternoon. A high today of 21. For tonight, showers with the risk of thunder showers this evening and overnight. About 5 to 10 millimeters expected. Low of 15. For Tuesday, cloudy with a chance of showers in the morning, then clearing in the afternoon. High tomorrow of 21. And for Wednesday, a mix of sun and cloud and a high of 24.
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0: Magic 94.9, we play everything, and good afternoon, Julia here. I hope you had a great weekend. We are looking at showers today, temperatures, pretty much where they're at right now, around 18, 19 degrees. We'll see temps warmer as the week goes on, and sunshine, but again, a good mix of rain and sun this week, which has been pretty constant this spring, which is great to see. Goodness knows we don't want to get back into the drought sort of situation we saw last year. So every week with the new forecast, a good mix of both is good news for sure. We're going to hear coming up Harry Styles and Taylor Swift. Trevor Guthrie's next.
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0: Magic 94.9, and we play everything 17 degrees with some showers on the way today. There will be no need to water the garden today or tomorrow, likely. We'll see sun return, but yeah, just there'll be enough rain tonight that we'll get to skip watering tomorrow. Your forecast is coming up. So is Frank Walker.
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6: Here's your latest Environment Canada weather forecast. Some showers with the risk of thundershowers this afternoon, a high today of 21. For tonight, showers with a risk of thunder showers this evening and overnight, at about 5 to 10 millimeters expected, low of 15. For Tuesday, cloudy with a chance of showers in the morning, then clearing in the afternoon, high tomorrow of 21. And for Wednesday, a mix of sun and cloud and a high of 24.
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Magic 94.9, that was Olivia Rodrigo, who dropped a new album on Friday and celebrated in a really cool way over the weekend. 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

0: Go, her new album, You Seem Pretty Sad for a Girl So In Love, came out last Friday. And to celebrate, she was in Vegas, where she attended No Doubt's final night, the closing night of their residency at the Las Vegas Sphere. And she was holding a sign that said, "I'm just a girl who wants the last hug at the last show." And Gwen Stefani delivered. In fact, she brought her up on stage where obviously the whole house went madly wild, gave her a big hug, and absolutely it looked like made Olivia's complete life. Yeah, it's a pretty cute clip. I definitely recommend looking it up if you're a fan of either band. On the way next hour, we'll hear from Olivia Dean and Benson Boone just ahead of Noah Kahan.
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0: 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World Cup excitement continues. There's going to be a viewing party, several actually, across the valley on Thursday. But a World Cup viewing party here in Kentville at the Recreation Hub, free to attend, and it will be for the Canada game against Qatar. The kickoff is at 7 p.m. You're invited out to pull up a chair and enjoy the game amongst some of our own soccer fields here in town. For details on that, you can go online to the events page at magic949.ca. Coming up, we'll hear from Alex Warren.
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7: Here's your latest Environment Canada weather forecast. Some showers with the risk of thundershowers this afternoon, a high today of 21. For tonight, showers with the risk of thundershowers this evening and overnight, about 5 to 10 millimeters expected, low of 15. For Tuesday, cloudy with a chance of showers in the morning, then clearing in the afternoon, high tomorrow of 21. And for Wednesday, a mix of sun and cloud and a high of 24.
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0: 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Want to say hi to our friends in Greenwood. Thanks for tuning in. We'll hear from Zara Larson and Post Malone after 3. Madonna with Sabrina Carpenter next.
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0: Magic 94.9, we play everything and good afternoon. Coming up Friday this week, a charity car wash in support of the Cambridge and District Elementary School's breakfast program. That will happen at the Crown Car Wash in Cambridge on Friday all day, 8:30 to 4. They'll have a barbecue on site as well. 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

0: 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Coming up, one-on-one employment services tomorrow with the Berwick and District Library. 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It's free to attend, and for info, you can go online to the events page at magic949.ca. Coming up, we'll hear from Tate McRae as well as Zed.
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6: Here's your latest Environment Canada weather forecast. Some showers with a risk of thunder showers this evening and overnight, about 5 to 10 millimeters expected, low of 15 overnight. For Tuesday, mainly cloudy with a chance of showers in the morning, then clearing in the afternoon, high tomorrow of 21. And for Wednesday, a mix of sun and cloud and a high of 24.
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0: 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Julia with you. I hope you're enjoying your day. This week, there's going to be a senior social and craft with the municipality of the County of Kings in Coldbrook. That will go Thursday between 1:30 and 3. Seniors, you're invited out for a free fun afternoon social of fiber art and crafting. 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We'll hear from Bruno Mars coming up and Gracie Abrams. We've got Selena Gomez next.
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Here's Lisa. I do my hair talk.

0: Magic 94.9, and we play everything and good afternoon. Father's Day weekend is coming up, and there's lots planned. Family Day will be happening with the Annapolis Valley Shooting Sports Club. This is a day where you can go out and learn more. They'll have a barbecue and canteen on site, serving up great local products, and members of the Annapolis Valley Shooting Sports Club will be on hand to provide safety and shooting instruction. Now, firearm license, PAL, is not required that day. Only firearms, ammunition, bows, and arrows provided by the club will be allowed on club property for the event. Tickets are $1. 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
3: Here's your latest Environment Canada weather forecast. Some showers with a risk of thunder showers this evening and overnight, about 5 to 10 millimeters expected, low of 15 overnight. For Tuesday, mainly cloudy with a chance of showers in the morning, then clearing in the afternoon, high tomorrow of 21. And for Wednesday, a mix of sun and cloud and a high of 24.
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0: 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We're getting ready for the drive at 5. Today, we'll hear from Pink Panthers, as well as Koozie C and Somber. We've got an info update at the top of the hour, and before that, Felix Cartal.
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2: Good afternoon. The Digby Pines Resort has been put up for sale again, prompting some concern in the community about its future. Current ownership group says the resort will continue operating as usual despite being listed. Ownership group that includes Besom Halef, Glenn Squires, and the Bear River First Nation purchased the property from the province back in 2019, promising to breathe new life into the golf and spa resort that had been losing money for years. Squires tells Saltwire they invested somewhere in the neighborhood of $9 to $10 million in upgrades and that he believes there'll be strong interest from potential buyers. Says the ownership group is focused on other projects and wants to move on. Near century-old Digby Pines continues to be a major economic driver for the Digby area. However, some insist it's still in need of major investments. Others have suggested it be converted into housing or a long-term care facility. Residents around Greenwood may notice some extra activity in the skies later this week. The world-famous Royal Air Force Red Arrows acrobatic team from the UK is scheduled to arrive at 14 Wing Greenwood on Friday around 5:30 p.m. Their Airbus A400 Atlas support aircraft is expected to arrive about an hour before that. The visit is part of the Red Arrows tour through North America during the 2026 air show season. While there are no aerobatic performances planned here, the stop does give CFB Greenwood a chance to showcase its ability to support international military operations. Early voting is now underway for the by-election in the new riding of Shettycamp-Margaree's Pleasant Bay. Residents can now cast their early ballots at the returning office in Grand Etang Monday through Saturday from 9 a.m. to 6 p.m. Our extended hours until 8 p.m. this Thursday and Friday. Election day itself is June 23rd from 8 a.m. to 8 p.m. By-elections being held after a court ruling that found the area's Acadian population wasn't adequately represented. The new riding of Shettycamp-Margaree's Pleasant Bay was created from the existing Inverness riding. With only about 3,900 eligible voters, it's the smallest riding by population in the province. The Nova Scotia Energy Board is invoking the interrupter clause tonight, but only to adjust the price of diesel. Board says the adjustment's necessary due to significant shifts in the market price of diesel. Gas prices will not be affected. Forecasters are predicting diesel will drop by a little over 7 cents as of midnight. And a deal to end the conflict between the U.S. and Iran is expected to be formally signed this Friday in Switzerland. U.S. President Donald Trump says the deal will see ships freely pass through the Strait of Hormuz once again. However, other details have yet to be confirmed. That includes what will become of Iran's nuclear program and its existing stockpile of enriched uranium. Oil prices have been falling while stocks have been surging following news of the deal. However, the ongoing conflict in Lebanon, where Israel has continued to attack Iranian-backed Hezbollah, could threaten the peace. Iran says the deal with the U.S. calls for an end to military operations in Lebanon, but Israel has signaled it has no intention of removing its forces from Lebanon. In sports, at the World Cup, Spain faces Cabo Verde this afternoon, followed by Belgium against Egypt, Saudi Arabia against Uruguay, and Iran taking on New Zealand. Canada's next game is on Thursday against Qatar. And in the majors, the Blue Jays, Red Sox, and Yankees all have the day off. Now you're up to date. I'm Jeff Goodfellow.
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2: Here's your latest Environment Canada weather forecast. Some showers with a risk of thunder showers this evening and overnight, about 5 to 10 millimeters expected, low of 15 overnight. For Tuesday, mainly cloudy with a chance of showers in the morning, then clearing in the afternoon, high tomorrow of 21. And for Wednesday, a mix of sun and cloud and a high of 24.
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0: Magic 94.9, we play everything and welcome to The Drive at 5. Julia here. Lots of fun this weekend for Father's Day. Of course, big Father's Day breakfasts. Lots of those happening on Saturday. There's lots of yard sales Saturday too if you like to go treasure hunting with Dad. There's going to be lots of different activities, a retro roller skate in Kingston. There's going to be the Twilight Tastings fundraiser at the Wolfville Farmers Market Saturday night, and lots of great theater too. Lots of ways to get out and enjoy the coming Father's Day weekend. Head online for some fun ideas at magic949.ca. We'll hear Louis Fonsi coming up and Sabrina Carpenter.
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1: Sheesh. You know I came in for the cake. Looking the money ain't the only thing I chase down. She ain't see the stars in the race. So now she got in them.

0: 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We'll hear coming up Taylor Swift as well Alex Porat.
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5: Here's your latest Environment Canada weather forecast. Some showers with a risk of thunder showers this evening and overnight, about 5 to 10 millimeters expected, low of 15 overnight. For Tuesday, mainly cloudy with a chance of showers in the morning, then clearing in the afternoon, high tomorrow of 21. And for Wednesday, a mix of sun and cloud and a high of 24.
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1: 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Next hour, we'll hear from Tate McRae, Tame Impala, and Meghan Trainor. 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Have a great night.
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5: Here's your latest Environment Canada weather forecast. Some showers with a risk of thunder showers this evening and overnight, about 5 to 10 millimeters expected, low of 15 overnight. For Tuesday, mainly cloudy with a chance of showers in the morning, then clearing in the afternoon, high tomorrow of 21. And for Wednesday, a mix of sun and cloud and a high of 24.
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1: 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Magic 94.9.
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